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You cause you know I know you'll conquer it. Yeah, you're finally getting there. I wish I had it all, cause I'd offer it.

See, growing up, I always felt like I had to be the best at everything. Cause I just didn't think I was good enough. And maybe if I was good at something, that I'd get recognition from that. But I quickly found out that I wasn't gonna get the recognition that I wanted or that I needed because people aren't perfect. And by not being perfect, you sometimes can disappoint people. And with God, it's like he's perfect and he never disappoints. So I just get my recognition from him and give him recognition.